Hey out there, people. Sorry. Looks like we dropped out of the stream for a bit. Looked like I was still connected there. Sorry, I'm not sure what happened. Anyway, can you hear me? Good. Sorry about that, folks. O'Donnell Levy playing underneath with Bad Bad Simba. Hopefully you guys have stuck around.

Right, so I figured out what those gremlins were. It's quite ridiculous, really. I won't bore you with it. But it's safe to say the problem is sorted. It's a sound card trying to override another one. That's what it is. How annoying. That was O'Donnell Levy there with Bad Bad Simba. Right now, Eddie Harris with Listen Here.

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Does she inject you?

sounds here of Total Giovanni, track called Human Animal. Alex on the comments, and Total Talking Heads. I'd say it's closer to Total LCD Sound System. But yeah, it's all derivative with Talking Heads, I'd agree. Vanessa Van Ness, based in LA, spent a lot of time down here in Melbourne. Bed-Stuy 1979 was the name of that track. She released that a couple of years back. Excellent stuff. And Sons, and there were 2020. Lesbians on Ecstasy with Tell Me Does She Love the Bass. All in that last bracket. We are going to hear now from LA Witch. A track called I Want to Lose goes like this.

All right, we were just checking out Mondo Drag with Nude Rituals. And LA Witch before that with I Wanna Lose. And Total Giovanni, as I mentioned, with Human Animal before that. Right now, though, change of pace, change of direction. Got 3/4 of an hour of the show left. And this track here by the Abyssinians, Declaration of Rights.

All right, sounds here of Liz Cavaliers, Le Ride de Jugement de Renia. And we had lots of variés before that with El Pato. Sorry, that one didn't get added into the playlist on time. Sorry about that. We had Dax Passiam Orchestra in there with Bomba as well. All right, we're heading back to Peru. Telegraph Ave, a band I'll play a little bit of. Haven't played this track before, though. This one is called Sometimes in Winter.

All right, not too much further to go in the program today. The Lulu Collins with Climbing Jacob's Ladder. Some great old school gospel there. Telegraph Ave, as I mentioned, from Peru, and it was sometimes in the winter. And right now, Brian Farney with, Antis Orchestra with Street of a Thousand Bongos. Let's see how much more we can squeeze in the next 10 minutes or so. Tune in to 5 Miles to Midnight right here at WFM Music at the Drummer Radio. Great to have you tuned on in. And don't go anywhere. Top of the hour, we'll be crossing from this Kiwi in Melbourne, Australia, to that Kiwi. Talking about Chris Holmes, based in San Antonio, Texas, with The Long Way Home up next. So don't go anywhere.

All right, that winds up the show for today. That was, of course, Laverne Baker and the Gliders, Jim Dandy. We had the Four Thoughts in there. Risha Buzz, Quilanda. Quite a groove. Mohammed Rafi and his chorus in there with Shand Maradil. Brian Furrier and his orchestra with the Street of a Thousand Bongos as well. I've got to get out of here, but cheers for your ears. And again, apologies for a few technical glitches happened here and there today. Sorry about that. But I'll see you all next week on a new day with a fresh show. Take care of yourselves. Do something weird. Eat your veggies. And I'll see you all next week. Catch you later.

All right, everybody, welcome along to the show. It is a long way home. WFMU's Give the Drummer the Radio. Thanks so much for tuning in as I come to you from San Antonio, Texas, for the next couple of hours. My name's Chris Holmes. We've got a big pile of 45s to play for you tonight. All that good stuff, soul and garage and all sorts of things. Some R&B, some gospel maybe. All the usual suspects. Hope you've had a good week. Just getting started here, or the week since I saw you last. Hasn't been too bad here. We're going to kick it off with a legendary slice of heavy psychedelic rock out of Louisville, Kentucky. This is the Rugbees on the Amazon label. Classic fuzz. It's called UI. Keep it locked right here on the long way home. WFMU's Give the Drummer Radio.

The Load of Mischief with some funky business from the late 60s Memphis scene on the Holiday Inn label. Track called Back in My Arms Again. Man, motels need to bring back records so that you can buy 45s when you check in. That's where it's at. Such a great innovation. Such an innovative idea. Definitely. Definitely would be buying them if it was me. Just about 9:15 here on the long way home. WFMU's Give the Drummer Radio. Thanks so much for being here and tuning in. Got a good little show lined up. Some fun little 45s. Warming into it. We heard the Underbeats before that on the Banger label from up in the, like Minneapolis somewhere, I think. It's a Minnesota label. With Annie Do the Dog. Ray Columbus and the Invaders from back home in New Zealand. But US Press on the Phillips label with She's Back Again. Flip side to their massive hit, Till We Kissed, which was retitled for the American release as Where Have You Been and Sunk Without a Trace. But Till We Kissed, the ballad side, that sold like 50,000 copies in New Zealand. Hugely popular record. The Tropics out of Tampa, Florida. Moseyed on over to the Malico Records and released that slowed down cover of the Kinks' Tired of Waiting for You. And we started off Louisville, Kentucky on the Amazon label. UI by the Rugbees. Let's get a little bit more soulful now. With the Shirelles, later period Shirelles from the RCA era, from 1972. Beautiful little track called Sunday Dreaming. You're on the long way home, WFMU's Give the Drummer Radio.

Fantastic. 45 on the Echo label by Cher. She went down to Muscle Shoals Studios in Alabama, cut a fantastic album that didn't really do much sales-wise, and that 45 is off it, and it is a banging version of Dr. John's Walk on Gilded Splinters. Like it a lot. Just gone 9:30. Here in San Antonio, on the long way home, WFMU's Give the Drummer Radio. The Entertainers before that, another local Alabama group, cut at fame, actually. Picked up by Chess for national distribution and featuring, what are those guys' names? Jeff Cooper and, something Smith. They went on to cut some duo records for Soundstage 7, but got their start in a group called The Entertainers down there in Alabama. Good 45, too much. The OJs, early stuff on the Bell label. A track called Now That I Found You. Out of Chicago, on the Cadet label, Shades of Brown, a.k.a. SOB. SOB. A track called Man's Worst Enemy. And we started that off 1972, the Shirelles on RCA. Sunday Dreaming. That is where we are at on the show. Still got a bunch more good sounds to play. Man, but I tell you what, I've been on a tear spring cleaning today. Oh my gosh. So I went through, I've got probably maybe close to 100 LPs to get rid of, which is great. Went through and pulled a whole bunch, just ripped a whole bunch of stuff out of my collection. And then went through my CDs and DVDs and pulled out over 300 things as well. So really lightening the load. I'm going to take them to the record store tomorrow, get some cash, some human monies for media that I was like, man, why am I holding on to some of these things? I never play them. But anyways, so that was fun. Just went on a tear today, just basically unfiling things. My shelf looks a lot emptier now, the CD shelf. It's great. More room for little trinkets and 45 totes and pictures and things like that. Exciting times. Usually do this every spring. Have a spring clean. Get rid of some stuff. Found some books in the back room that I did not need. Sold them. It's great. Get them out of here. And, so then also was going through some CDs and I found my band's demo album. We cut a 9-song album back in 2003 or 4. And, I hadn't forgotten all about it, but I did not know that there was a copy sitting there. And, so I put that on today and I was like, man, this is not as cringe as I thought it would be. But it's still pretty cringy. So, yeah, that's funny. But, yeah, unreleased album. 9 tracks, dang. So I messaged the guitar player and I was like, man, I found this. And he's like, man, I might have a copy still as well. And I'm like, dang, all right. Fun times. Anyways, let's get back into it. Here's the awesomely named Hindle Butts with a classic slice of funky soul on the MS label out of Detroit. This one's called In the Pocket. You're on a long way home. WFMU's Give the Drummer Radio. It's classic. Snappy drums.

Fantastic early Gwen McCrae on Columbia. Track called Been So Long. Just gone 9:45. Long way home. WFM News, give the drum a radio. Hope you're digging the tunes. A little bit of a funkier set there. The Unemployed before that out on the Cotillion label, but they cut that down in Jackson, Mississippi at Malico. Track called Funky Thing. Sure is funky. Roger Collins out in the Bay Area. A little bit later from him, 1972. Nice mid-tempo, funky soul. Track called Caught in Your Love. Bob Brady and the Concords. Legendary blue-eyed soul group on the Chariot label. A track called Illusion. And then we started that off, Hindle Butts. Funky organ-led instrumental. On the MS label called In the Pocket. Let's get a little bit more R&B flavored and bluesy with the show. Here's one of my favorite dudes, Lazy Lester on the Accello label. This one's called You Better Listen to What I Said. And I'm saying keep it locked right here on the long way home. WFMU's Give the Drummer Radio.

I get to thinking about my wife and child. Won't do nothing, walk eternal and cry.

Maybe your man, I don't know. No, I'm sorry, I can't do it, baby. I ain't going out that door, no way.

Mini Epperson, not one of the household names of R&B, but that is a great 45, almost sounding like a female James Brown. A track called Nothing But The Facts on the Peacock label out of Houston, but I'm not sure where Mini Epperson was from. She might have been a local Texas lass, who knows. But I dig it. Before that, we heard Doug Sahm under the pseudonym of Him, with a cover of G.L. Crockett's It's a Man Down There. He cut that for the Teardrop label sometime in the mid-60s. Good version. Not sure why he didn't release it under his own name. There might have been some contractual stuff going down. Who knows? Johnny Guitar Watson before that on the King label with I Just Want Some Love. We had Smokey Hogg with the Penitentiary Blues, just guitar and voice, sounding really, really cool on the Rays record label. We started that off Lazy Lester. You better listen to what I said. On Accello, featuring Lazy Lester on vocals and harmonica. Just gone 10 o'clock. You got locked to the long way home. WFMU's Give the Drum Radio. You know what? I went out to the Cottage Irish Pub last night here in town and had fish and chips, because the New Zealand soccer team was playing Iran, and I wanted to watch the game. So I sat down, ate my fish and chips, drank a couple of beers, had some cheesecake for dessert, and very happy to report that the New Zealand soccer team remains undefeated at the FIFA World Cup. We have not lost a game in 44 years of that tournament, so it's been great. Super, super cool. Yeah, we drew 2-2 with Iran last night. Really good game. I thought we had them there for a second. We went up 1-0, and then they equalized, and we went up 2-1, but then they equalized again. So, close game, really good game. But yeah, really stoked for the All Whites, which is what we call our soccer team. And they did played really, really well to keep our unbeaten streak alive. We have not lost a game since we lost in 1982. The World Cup was the last time we lost, so yeah, pretty sweet record. But yeah, looking forward to the next game on Sunday night. I'm going to go out again to the pub and watch them play Egypt. So we'll see if we can get past Egypt, keep our undefeated streak alive. Who knows? The dream is still going. We have a chance to get out of our pool play if we can either beat Egypt or draw with Egypt, but it's a higher scoring draw. We will have a pretty good chance to get through, so we'll see how that goes. And then we've got one more game after that to play against Belgium, so we'll see what's up. Iran's probably the easiest team that we played last night, so it's only getting harder from there. So we'll see what happens with the lads for that game, but that's cool. There was a, I don't know if you guys saw that, but Tim Payne is one of the players on the New Zealand soccer team, and he was touted by an Argentinian football podcaster slash influencer, social media guy, as being the most unknown player at the World Cup. And so this Argentinian guy started like a groundswell movement to get Tim Payne all these social media followers, and he now has more social media followers because of this Argentinian guy championing him as the most unknown player in the World Cup than there are people that actually live in New Zealand, which is awesome. Awesome for Tim Payne. It's great. Anyways, let's play some gospel records. Here's the Voices of Nashville on the Creed label. This one's called I'm Happy with Jesus Alone. You're on a long way home. WFMU's Give the Drummer Radio.

Staple Singers, classic track by them on the Epic label. Such a solid era of their catalogue, and not really the eras that people tend to celebrate so much, the Epic records. Like, a lot of people go for like the early VJ stuff and things like that, or the later Stax stuff. Even the Riverside stuff gets a lot of love, but the Epic stuff kind of just is, and it's fantastic, as they are the whole way through their career. And produced by Larry Williams, that one just jumps off the groove. Such a loud, well-recorded and pressed 45. But yeah, song called Deliver Me. Good stuff. It is 10:23. You're on the long way home. WFMU's Give the Drum Radio. Before that, we heard Two by the Soul Stirrers, long-running vocal group featuring the Kroon Brothers. That was one of my favorites, is a track called Striving on the Checker label. I've got a few copies of that. I think that's going to be my final condition upgrade, really clean copy. Super stoked to grab that one. But yeah, great atmospheric, funky gospel soul. And then on the specialty label before that one, we had Going Back to the Lord Again. Another good track, sort of getting a little bit funky into the early 70s. But just really good soulful gospel. We heard The Willing Four on the Jewel label with a really long song. I didn't realize it was going to go for nearly 5 minutes. But their take on The Morning Train on the Jewel label. And then started that set off by playing the wrong side of that Voices of Nashville 45. I played a ballad called I'm Happy with Jesus Alone. I meant to play the other side, which is like a nice mid-tempo funky gospel track. But in any case, that'll be one for another week on the Creed label. So yeah, hope you're still doing okay out there. Let's see what else we got lined up. Here is a 45. This was new to me when I picked it up in Austin the other week. Didn't really know anything about this one. But it's Johnny Kirk and Lily Thomas on the Cotique label out of New York City. Usually known for its Latin 45s, but this is not a Latin 45. It's a soul 45. This track's called Hum, A Love Like Ours. You're on a long way home. WFMU's Give the Drummer Radio.

That is the vocals of Ismael Rivera, a very well-recorded and famous vocalist out of that New York Latin soul scene, salsa scene, singing with Caco and his orchestra there, another long-running orchestra, cut a lot of records, one of the really good bands, that whole Puerto Rican salsa Boogaloo scene up in New York that was very fertile at the time. 10:40 here in San Antonio. You're locked to the long way home. WFM Music of the Drummer Radio. We heard the Notations before that. Chicago on the Twinight label. Fantastic song by them called A New Day. Cicero Blake before that. Also out of Chicago on the Brainstorm label with the Shingaling. Clarence Frogman Henry, New Orleans legend. But recording a little bit later for the Dial label, covering Bobby Marchand with Shake Your Money Maker. And started that off, Johnny Kirk and Lily Thomas on the Cotique label out of New York with A Love Like Ours. And that is where we're at on the show. We're going to get into a little bit more rockin' territory now. Here's a copy of this 45, which I played a couple months ago. I got a rough copy, and hopefully this one looks a lot cleaner, so should be able to upgrade. But it is early Harper's Bazaar, under the name The Tikis, which is what they were calling themselves when they were doing the garage rock thing. But they cut this 45 for the Autumn label in the Bay Area. It's called Pay Attention to Me. You're a long way home. Keep a look right here. WFMU's Give the Drummer Radio.

Speaking of favorite cover versions, that's up there for the versions of Fire by Jimi Hendrix. That one done by 5x5. I really like that band. Their LP is good. A lot of their 45s are good. On the Polar label, it is 10:53. We're getting towards the end of the show here on The Long Way Home. WFM Music of the Drummer Radio. We heard the Jayhawkers before that out of Bay City, Michigan. On the Lucky 11 label, covering A Certain Girl, New Orleans classic. Michael and the Messengers on the USA label. Great version of Romeo and Juliet. Obviously big hit in a poppier version by the Shades of Blue. But I'm digging that Michael and the Messengers take on it. Much heavier, much faster. The Lords, one of the German beat groups that were doing the rounds about the same time that the Beatles were doing the rounds in Hamburg. And they're doing a version of Johnny Kidd and the Pirates Shaking All Over on the Columbia label. And we started that off with the Tikis, sounding very Beatlesque. Pay Attention to Me on the Autumn label. We've got time for another couple of records, and then we're going to sail off into the sunset. And by that I mean go to bed. But I'll be back next Tuesday for more tunes for you. So hope to see you then. Have a fantastic week. Special birthday shout out to Candy. Happy birthday for tomorrow, buddy. Hope you have a great day. Drive safe. See all the sights. Do all the cool stuff. Anyways, we'll leave you with a couple of tracks. Here's Blue Mitchell on the Blue Note label. Some funky jazz. This one's called Collision in Black. Good night.

Go, go, go, go, go, go, go, go, go, go, go, go, go, go, go, go, go, go, go, go, go, go, go, go, go, go, go, go, go, go, go, go, go, go, go, go, go, go, go, go, go, go, go, go, go, go, go, go, go, go, go, go, go, go, go, go, go, go, go, go, go, go, go, go, go, go, go, go, go, go, go, go, go, go, go, go, go, go, go, go, go, go, go, go, go, go, go, go, go, go, go, go, go, go, go, go, go, go, go, go, go, go, go, go, go, go, go, go, go, go, go, go, go, go, go, go, go, go, go, go, go, go, go, go, go, go, go, go, go, go, go, go, go, go, go, go, go, go, go, go, go, go, go, go, go, go, go, go, go, go, go, go, go, go, go, go, go, go, go, go, go, go, go, go, go, go, go, go, go, go, go, go, go, go, go, go, go, go, go, go, go, go, go, go, go, go, go, go, go

Better for me, Mimojo Hunendui, Mijaleno Minam Bolo Fiero, Imanjala Gueru. 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
1: Okay, ready for a little chicken music here. 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

0: 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But I tell you what I'm going to do. I'm going to ease into the cave and get his garments. I'm going to cut off a piece of his garments. To let him know that I had the opportunity to take his life. But way down in my soul, way down in my heart, the Lord moved and moved murder out of me. 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He cut off a skirt of Saul's garment and got out of on the hill and called back to him. And I waked him out of his sleep and held the garment up to let the king know that I could have destroyed you. I could have taken your life. But God moved in righteousness on high and let his love get in my heart and I wouldn't harm you. David. Is of my friend. And God bless your soul. I see my rock moving on high. When he told David to go in a cave. Isn't of my friend. When he went in that cave. Then God moved in a spider and got that spider to go to that same cave and strike by the dividing line from east to east to west. Isn't somebody ready? And get right in the center and form a little G and make a circle and start weaving a little web around the door of that cave.
1: The kingdom is a good news.

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0: Dance, muñeca. 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

woman. 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Psychedelic. Burn mad. Straight jacket. Don't put me in a straight jacket. Woo! Don't put me in a straight jacket. Woo! Don't put me in a straight jacket. Woo! Woo! Woo! Woo! Woo! Woo! Woo! Woo! Woo! Woo! Woo! Woo! Woo! Woo! Woo! Woo! Woo! Woo! Woo! Woo! Woo! Woo! Woo! Woo! Woo! Woo! Woo! Woo! Woo! Woo! Woo! Woo! Woo! Woo! Woo! Woo! Woo! Woo! Woo! Woo! Woo! Woo! Woo! Woo! Woo! Woo! Woo! Woo! Woo! Woo! Woo! Woo! Woo! Woo! Woo! Woo! Woo! Woo! Woo! Woo! Woo! Woo! Woo! Woo! Woo! Woo! Woo! Woo! Woo! Woo! Woo! Woo! Woo! Woo! Woo! Woo! Woo! Woo! Woo! Woo! Woo! Woo! Woo! Woo! Woo! Woo! Woo! Woo! Woo! Woo! 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

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Understand me now. 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But darling, listen, this is one good thing that I just know that you never intended.

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0: 6
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1: 6
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0: 6
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1: 1
2: 1
1: 1
0: 8
2: 3
1: 1
2: 1
1: 1
2: 3
0: 5 0 4
1: 1
2: 3
1: 5
0: 0
2: 4
0: 2
1: 5
2: 2
1: 8
2: 5
0: 2
2: 5
1: 2
2: 8
1: 5
2: 1
1: 8
2: 6
1: 9
2: 8
1: 1
2: 8
1: 6

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1: Let's go to the Bay of Bengal. 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
0: Let's go down into the river.

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Everybody talks. Everybody talks. Everybody's talking. You're talking a lot, but you're not saying anything. Hello. It is 2 minutes after the hour on this fine Wednesday, June 17th. And you are listening to 100% Whatever with Mary Wing. That's me. You're on Give the Drummer Radio and WFMU.org. That was Eves Wilder. A new album on Secretly Canadian called Little Miss Sunshine. We heard the track Everybody Talks, Everybody Talks, Everybody Talks. Vision Heat before that, a collection of library production and soundtrack music spanning from 1981 to 1988. Released this year as a collection called Immediate Themes, we heard Negotiations, Movement of Motion, Baklava Express before that gave us Salt and Paprika from their latest release, Sababa. They played on Rob Weisberg's Trans-Pacific Sound Paradise a couple of months ago. You can check that out in the archives, should you wish. Pharaoh's Daughter before that gave us Yonati from a new album called Songs of Desire. Antonio Carlos and Jocafi. Maybe it's Jocafi because it's Jose. Jocafi, I'm going to say. A new release on the Jazz is Dead label called Antonio Carlos and Jocafi, JID 026. We heard Nunca Mais. Blood-Sucking Maniacs before that. A self-titled release featuring Terry Allen and members of his family, the extended Allen family. Made an album together. We heard the track Down to the River. Bruno de Almeida before that, from a new album called Cinema Imaginado, Volume 4. We heard the track Algorithmic Barrington Levy. Levy? Levy? Levy. Barrington Levy. Barrington Levy. Let me say his name correctly. From a collection released in 1990 called the Barrington Levy Collection. Conveniently enough, we heard Step, Step, Step Up in Life. Yes, words to the wise. New music from Me, My, Mo. An album called At Kinosaki Music for Ayaka Ono Akira Nakazawa Space Not Blank. We heard the track Bells. Bells. Doyon Kim before that gave us Whispers Among Dawn from her latest release, Wellspring. Some organ, pipe organ music before that by Gamut Incorporated, Orgel der Kaiser Wilhelm Gedächtniskirche, Berlin. An album from 2025 called Aggregate, New Works for Automated Pipe Organs. Where do I sign up for that? I don't. I just play the album. We heard a track called Durational Interweave for Organ number 5, Finger System for Organ number 4. And some of that sounded like they were just leaning on the keys indiscriminately, but that's just my untrained ear. Speaking of untrained ear, we heard from the Konet Project recordings of shortwave number stations. We heard an unknown German man giving us instructions on a track from Disc 2, Track 16.

simply called German Man G19. Octung Baby. New music from Few and Danielle De Picciotto. Their collaboration on the Mute label is called Paper Masks. And we hear the track Iceberg. And the show began 1 hour and 6 minutes ago with Chihe Hatakeyama. A new album on Constellation Tatsu called Unconsciousness Silence. And we hear the track Unconscious Silence 4. Number 4. And that's what I played. That's what you were listening, unless you were unconscious and just waking up right now. If you're checking out this show in the WFMU.org archives later today or tomorrow, or whenever, let me say hello, listener of the future. Thanks for checking out this show. I'll be here until 3 p.m. as I am every Wednesday. From 3 to 5 p.m. today, it's your boy Black Helmet Radio with DJ Black Helmet to entertain you for 2 hours. From 5 to 7 p.m., Ridgewood Radio is off today, but filling in for David Weinstein will be David Middleman and his show Observations of Deviance. Tonight's show is Comfortable Pivot, New Hip-Hop and Adjacent Sounds. Nice, nicely done. From 7 to 10 p.m. on Bodega Pop with Gary Sullivan, it's East Euro Eras. Post-liberation Albanian CDs, Yugoslavian 45s released in 1969, Romanian party jams from the 1990s, an unearthed Ukrainian jazz funk concert from 1976, early 20th century Bulgarian 78s, a rediscovered 1989 bedroom recording on cassette from Hungary. Oh yeah. Gary, span the continents or the countries. And then rounding out the live DJ programming from 10 p.m. to midnight, it's If You Lose Your Horse with Sam Siegel. All that awaits you. If you keep it right here, if you click away, well, you'll listen to something else, won't you? Won't you? Into some jams, shall we? I am nothing if not a fan of the jams. In 2021, a group / artist called The Exorcist 3 released an album called Gospel Jamming Volume 1. No, it's not gospel music, but it is jamming. It sure is jamming. Reissued on vinyl in 2024. Should you like the LP styly? And we're going to listen to the 15-minute and 37-second track entitled Jabber, The Exorcist 3. Here for you on Give the Drummer Radio on WFMU.org. Stick around, won't you? Won't you?

music from the Knot Twist. Knot Twist. The new album. Released on More Music. It's called News from Planet Zombie. News from Planet Zombie. We heard how the story ends. This is how the story ends. Here's where the story ends. I like it. I like it a lot. The Carsick Cars before that, from China. From their 2014 album, 3, we heard the track, Could You Be There in Troubled Times? Could You Be There? New music from, I'm just going to say fuckers. That's not how it's spelled, but that's what they want you to think, right? F cookers. No. Fuckers. They're called fuckers. Let's not beat around the bush. Their new album on Ninja Tune is simply the letter O with umlauts. Umlauts. O. And we heard the track Butterflies. Camilla Sparks before that gave us a Storm Seeker. From her album of last year, I See You Run. Mbangwana Star before that. From their 2015 release, From Kinshasa. We heard Susanna. I believe they're from the Republic of Congo. As is the band before that, Coco, with an exclamation point. Coco. From their 2019 album, Mafangola, we heard Zala Maele. And before that, Engine de Poitrine, the weekly installment, until who knows when. From their latest release, Volume 2, we heard Mata Zaklek, which sort of looks like Zala Maele. Mata Zaklek is a motorcycle. A song about a motorcycle, I guess. And boy, does it run. And the set began with The Exorcist 3, with The Jabber from the 2021 release, Gospel Jamming Volume 1. And you're listening to 100% Whatever with Mary Wing. Here on Give the Drummer Radio on WFMU.org, I have 62 minutes. Before DJ Black Helmet comes along at 3 p.m., let us turn our attention to the three-of-a-kind altar. Man, I can't wait to do a three-of-a-kind on Engine de Poitrine. It has to happen, right? Surely there are bands that will try to cover their songs, right? Right? But not this week. This week, we turn the three-of-a-kind clock back to 1984. Where were you in 1984? Were you dancing at the clubs? Were you hanging out at sketchy bars? 1984 was the debut album of synth-pop trio Bronski Beat. And, of course, the big hit from that album, The Age of Consent. Well, there were a couple, weren't they? Why? Tell me why! But no. The big hit was Small Town Boy. And my stars, there are so many covers. A lot of, you know, dancey type, but a lot of mellow and sad songs, too. Sad versions of Small Town Boy. It is kind of a sad song. But you can dance to it. So we will hear Bronski Beat's version, the best version, of course. We will hear covers, and then the show will be over. Small Town Boy. This week's three-of-a-kind spotlight here for you on Give the Drummer Radio on WFMU.org.

No more tears. No more crying. Today, anyway. That was this week's installment of Three of a Kind, focusing on Small Town Boy by Bronski Beat. Don't have enough time to back announce, but it's all there, including the version playing underneath me right now. Oops, that's not right. It's there on the playlist. Let me remind you, or inform you, that next week I will be on the air three separate times. On Monday, the 22nd, I'll be filling in for Irene Trudell from noon to 3 p.m. Do my regular show on Wednesday, noon to 3, and then on Saturday, June 27th, I'll be filling in for Music for a Free World from 2 p.m. to 5 p.m. That's 9 freaking hours of whatever next week. Can we handle it? Can we possibly handle it? Can I handle it? I don't know, but I'm going to try. Make the Herculean effort. And that does it for me, Mary Wing. Thanks so much for listening. Keep listening. Your boy Black Helmet Radio is next right here on Give the Drummer Radio on WFMU.org. 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

She's got a warm heart. 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She puts her hand out where no church bells ring. She doesn't say too much till she gets up to sing to the penniless losers on the sidewalks with faces of stone. She moans tender mercies to a world running wild. 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She's got the soul of a child. And I'm stuck in the cold. She'll wait for a while. And she's captured my heart with her sweet summer smile. She tells the twilight of all her days blessed. She greets the sunrise in her cool cotton dress, and she'll never be judging, but she stands in her own pair of shoes. And I'm a stranger, she's earned my trust, singing songs about heaven, Jesus. She works hard all day long just to keep from singing the blues. She moans tender mercies to a world running wild. She's got the face of an angel, she's got the soul of a child, and I'm stuck in the cold. She'll wait for a while. She's captured my heart with her sweet summer smile.

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0: Yellow cab out of LaGuardia, some things don't change, some things remain. Finger in the socket when I see the skyline, my heart breaks. Sky the color of slate, gray evening gown. Her spine a ladder daring to climb. I'm on it like I'm on it cause she ain't mine. Can't be, but in my mind's eye, I whisper myself a lie. Can't be in the corner, it was true when it left my fingertips. Cash only like 96, cigarettes in the bar, we was sick. Kissing in Needle Park.
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2: Hey, listen, man. 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This motherfucker jail, man. And I need some money, man. Get the fuck out of here, man. 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You know what I'm saying? 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Is it Chango?
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Nor should they. I mean that in a good way. Normally I'm misunderstood, but you catch me on a good day.

lot of y'all aimless, lot of y'all anus, lot of y'all heinous, lot of y'all favorites not on Homeboy Sandman playlist. Hate to say this, you're being entertained by a hyped up sadist. Brought a little crypto, told that I'm apparently a paranoid schizo. That's because I don't think slow.

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It didn't matter whether she was white or black.

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Probably got the Marley spark, soft speech, I'm not really a talker. Help a nigga see it like I'm Warby Parker. 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Inglewood champ, I just revamped it. Do the education, see a stamp. I used to bump my music in my cousin, new cruiser with the amps. Felt like we was cruising through the Hamptons. And I ain't know a lot, I just knew that nigga was handling. And this rap shit I do would pay handsome someday. Plus I was breaking 28 grams in an ace. Ain't cutting nothing like Samson would say. This shit pure. Whether from the shit that I endured, I don't bite off anything I couldn't chew, and that's insured. I was him soon as them black and gray roses hit the floor, I start recording it. And I ain't trying to be exorbitant, but I'm preoccupied with doing more. Snakes out the grass, squares out the circle, clear the source. In the long course, I'm still doing chores, most importantly. Still placing points onto the board. 20 summers later, niggas still a force. I knew niggas wasn't built for the gorge we own. Outside on Buck Thor with the cordless phone. Shan used to have them forces on. Safari pack, nigga, all of that. Young heartbreaker, Mr. Cardiac. Used to lead a barbershop with fades full of drawings. Never switched up. Just remained on a calling. Forever dialed in, nigga. Time be blowing like the wind, nigga. And what a time that we in, nigga. Dear summer where niggas get shot cause it's hot outside. With the sleeve wipe the snot outside. It's hard for them to see it cause they not outside. I got something up the sleeve in case I'm caught outside. Top five in the city, dawg. Might really be the one, but I'ma let them hit me with the love. This shit really in my blood like my loved ones. I'm still Mr. Zip It Up and Ship It Up, huh? Hey, I know you gon' miss me. Cause we go together like family functions and brisk tea. Burn them shits crispy like Kia Shine. Let me free one time.

jumping on the mic. It's your host, David, filling in for Ridgewood Radio today. I'm broadcasting live from Tucson, Arizona, here on Give the Drummer Radio Stream, WFMU. My show, Observations of Deviance, is on Saturday nights, and I have a freeform show. I drop in hip-hop from time to time, so tonight I thought I'd round up some of my favorite hip-hop and adjacent tracks from the last, 12 months or whatever. All the info's on the playlist. We're going to run it down real quick. Domo Genesis ended the set, Dear Summer. Samuel Shabazz, Find God. A little interlude I made from Richard Berry. We heard Supersedes, which is Homeboy Sandman and Luke Warmth. We heard the track Heat. More Homeboy later in the show. We heard a couple tracks from the Oakland rapper Casual, Hard Drive Music and It's Big. New music from Boldy James and Real Bad Man, In a Rush. We heard a couple tracks from Pink Sifu from Birmingham, Alabama. A track with Arm & Hammer and another one called Article of Virtue. More Sifu to come. And we started with Danalog from the group The Comet Is Coming. We heard Awakening on the Planet. Queued up on the turntable is some vinyl. A group called Quite Sane, led by the bass player Anthony Tidd, who has worked with The Roots and others. This is kind of a Roots vibe album. To Kill a Child of Troubled Times. Here's Quite Sane on Observations of Deviance.

then the cycle may never end. That's why survival had him down to the sound. Ghetto type survival had him down to the sound of destruction. Survival had him down to the sound of destruction. Survival had him down to the sound. Ghetto type survival had him down to the sound of destruction. Survival had him down to the sound of destruction. Survival had him down to the sound. Ghetto type survival had him down.

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1: Facts.
0: You can be yourself, dog.
1: Facts.
0: You can be a real player. Get you some money out here. Stay out of the way.
1: Mm-hmm.
0: Hey, kick it how you want to.
1: Yeah, facts.
0: Get what? Hey, it don't matter what I'm racking.

And I was a radio announcer and producer, and as well as being a disc jockey, which I loved, and late night playing sexy music to people as they're going to sleep.

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And then I pass it like it's gold dust. And I never listen, pulled us. 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

0: If you are taking seats from black people, which we are entitled to by the Constitution of this country, then you are a thief, in my opinion. And I'm entitled to that opinion.
1: I will not be.
0: And any senator, if you offended by it, that's on you, not me. Now, if that triggered you, Senator, then you should go to bed tonight. And when you go to bed tonight, talk to your God and ask your God to change your heart. Because that's conviction right there. Conviction. That's what it was. It did something in your soul. It made you feel something. And that's what happened when black men show up.
2: Yes, sir.
0: When black men with courage, conviction, and righteousness show up, it triggers something in you. And you feel a way about it. So you try to limit us, you try to steal from us, and you think that we don't understand it. Every one of the black men we put up before you stand head and shoulders above every one of you on this committee. And you know it. And it does something in you that makes you feel inferior. So then you come with these white supremacist tactics because you have the numbers. But you don't have the courage, because if you were really visionary leaders, you'd run against these black men with fair maps, and you'd get your asses whooped.
2: Yeah. Yeah.

Hey, it's your fill-in host, David of Observations of Deviance, broadcasting live from Tucson, Arizona. 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We heard the great new future jazz group Wrens, live version of Elbows. Abadir gave us Haban from his album The Primitivist. New music from Sha Ray and DJ Haram, Champagne and Bouquets from their forthcoming album Critical Thought. The album is coming out this Friday on Backwoods Studios. In the comments, I dropped a link to a YouTube video visualizer. It's pretty cool. Lil Tony gave us Key Mania, and we started off with Quite Sane. I don't know if I'm quite sane. I'm feeling quite insane. But the music will save us, and we have much more of it. I got an hour to go. Let's go to Lord Jamonte Ogban. I'm signed to Lex. Now I'm up. Lord Jamonte here on Observations of Deviance Fillin'.

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And motherfuckers be using y'all. 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

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I don't understand writer's block.

You're living at a time of extremism, a time of revolution, a time when there's got to be a change. 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And I, for one, will join in with anyone, don't care what color you are, as long as you want to change this miserable condition that exists on this earth. Thank you.

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0: only.
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That shit is spiritual. 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

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I'm broadcasting live from Tucson, Arizona. We'll quickly run down that set. So much good stuff. Black Milk ended the set. Okay, Nah. We heard a Mad Lib interlude. We heard a DJ Haram instrumental from her Hypervigilant Never Nostalgic cassette only beat tape. New music from Lorraine. Soulless Cycle from her highly anticipated forthcoming album Fata Morgana. Another one of my interludes. More from Birmingham, Alabama's sui generis Pink Sifu, Mr. Mood Board. Detroit, African American electronic legends Underground Resistance collaborated with Saul Williams for a Sun Ra tribute, When Angels Speak. Tony Montana, Charge It. And we started with I'm Signed to Lex, Now I'm Up. I've got about a half hour left. Don't forget, coming up after me, live from Astoria, Queens, is Bodega Pop with Gary Sullivan. I dropped the link in the playlist. But we've got more new hip-hop and rap. Let's go to Nappy Nina 150 here on a special episode of Observations of Deviance.

0: Why you ain't dancing, man?
1: Motherfucker, I'm too old for that shit.

0: lie. I swear, ain't nothing never went down. Yeah, I'll admit I was a little wild. I'm sorry. All the heartaches and headaches I've caused. And none of this. It ain't gonna happen no more. You got to believe.
1: Only a handful of the 88 islands are inhabited, and most villages are under the authority of queens, matriarchs who hold all the power. The eldest lives in the village of Enen, on the island of Bubake, and practices the animist traditions of the Bijako's people.
2: Ekudumbak, if you come with bad intentions, the fetish does not listen to you. It is there to protect. This is my village. I am the queen who leads everyone to the sacred forest. It is my duty. I lead the ceremonies to bring good to the village. No man sets foot in the sacred forest. It's reserved only for initiated women.
3: Mistake, it's hard for you, but it's easy for me to find the graves. I remember everything we did to put food on the plate. I forget exactly when we went from ramen noodle to dry aged steak. I'ma get mine, what I decided when I seen niggas playing funny games. I waited for a sign, and it came.
4: The black ghost searched for his home with quiet screams, never afraid. Found love in this world's farm, you tell, on the front page.
3: No hard feelings was how we parted ways. In my defense, it was always bend, don't break. Same thing, had me doubled over at the waist, 38. They got a room at the hospital where you just wait. Make no mistake, we flying cause your old lady cut the brakes. It's only so much she could take.
5: Lady, you had your phone, but it's over.
4: She slept on a cross, faced to fight addiction. Poison ran out long nights with no further prescription. Heart strings tucked.

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1: If I see something wrong, I'ma do something about it. If I can. You know, I see a lot of things wrong, not really in my jurisdiction, you know? But if I could do something about it, I'ma do something about it. So if you see something wrong, if you hear something wrong, let me know about it. I'll do something about it. Nice sound, time to murk. Cats be letting beats do all the work. I come to do the heavy lifting. I know that peeps don't want to take a seat, but I'm insisting. The modern day messiah to break it down to a science. I serve a steady diet of the flyest, the defiance. I'ma give it to you straight, my straights ain't never dire. Don't sleep like you ain't never tired. I be the opposite of pop, the prophet come to watch over the flock. And know what's up, another pup turned to a puppet yelling ops. I walk around in public with a bucket and a mop. I found a doozy and ripped me the instrumental. And cherish every step, cause ain't a set coincidental. Instead of desecrate the ground, I look for precious.

cars to charge their battery. It's a whole lot of chicanery. Calamity, arrogance, invariably vanity. If it was up to me, I'd use a different strategy. But you don't get to choose your family. In any case, I make the grade and listen to my ticker, hence the ticker tape parade. And got an album on the way, so save the date, guess you can say I got it made. Some people think I'm loyal to a fault, cause I rely on miracles for everything I want. I cross my T's and dot my I's, I close my eyes and draw a onk. Yeah, it's like that. Most of y'all are poses. Y'all don't even like rap. So scarred from the listening to trash. Wouldn't know a real bar if it bitch you wanna. I don't play that. I pick a talk.

And so we close out a special Wednesday evening version, fill-in version of Observations of Deviance. My name's David. My show is called Observations of Deviance, and it's a fill-in for Ridgewood Radio tonight here on Give the Drummer Radio Stream WFMU. Just quickly run down that last set before we get to the next show with Gary, Bodega Pop. We ended with Shackleton from the Euphoria Bound album. Ghostface Killa gave us Underwater. Homeboy Sandman, Prayer Mat. Harriet Tubman and Georgia Ann Muldrow from their recent album, Electrical Field of Love. Terrace Martin, Uncomfortable Pivot from his new album, Perspective. More from Pink Sifu, Birmingham, Alabama. Sleep at the Wheel. August Fanon and Billy Woods gave us Funny Games with Fat Boy Sharif. And we started with Nappy Nina. And that's it for me. Thanks for everybody who hung out with me tonight on this special episode. I'll be back on the Drummer Stream Saturday, June 20th, 7 p.m. to 10 p.m., my regular time for a special show. Alice Coltrane's Cosmic Music, Andy Beta, guest DJ. Andy recently wrote a really great biography of Alice Coltrane. He did a special mix featuring some unreleased Alice Coltrane. So that's it for me. Thanks to everybody from Tucson, Arizona. Observations of Deviance. Peace.

0: allow me to highlight some important New York vocabulary words. First word, bodega. A bodega is a corner store that's open pretty much 24 hours most of the time. You can get almost anything in a bodega. 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
1: Yo, bro, man, welcome to the bodega. 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Pick up a few things. Bag of Twinkies, carton of milk. Sometimes you may just need some advice. You picked the right spot, man. This is your store. Welcome to the boat.

everybody, welcome to Bodega Pop on WFMU's, pardon me, Give the Drummer Radio. This is Gary. Thank you, David, for filling in for David. Tonight's program is focused, oh my goodness, it's still too loud, isn't it? Tonight's program is focused on East European eras. Those eras being going back as far as recorded history goes back, not recorded history, recorded music history goes back, and up to about the first decade of the aughts of the 21st century. So we've got a number of different sets. We got six sets, and those are each going to be a different era and a different medium, I believe, if I'm not mistaken. So that's how we're going to play it tonight. We're going to, I don't remember what we're starting out with. I think we're starting out with this incredible record that was actually literally just released in 2020 by this amazing label called Shukai out of Ukraine. They're unearthing all these great things from Ukraine from like 70s, 80s, 90s. And we're going to hear a 1976 concert, like a jazz funk concert. And it's, if it's really the entirety of the concert, but it's the entirety of what they've got on the album. It's so wonderful. It's not like a really long album. So I'm going to play the whole thing. It's just absolutely fabulous. It's like this, it's not like this. It is jazz funk, Ukrainian jazz funk. I got to look up who it is, because I this is pretty new to me. I picked this up at Record Grouch a few weeks ago, maybe a month ago or so. This is Shapoval Sextet. And we're going to be hearing three tracks from an album called Kab Zareva Duma 1976, which again was released in 2020. So that's what we got coming up right now. And then we're going to be hearing a bunch of other stuff that I just know you're going to love. Some of it new to you, maybe all of it new to you. Who knows? We'll find out. Won't we? Sure. All right. Thanks for hanging out, everybody. This is Bodega Pop on WFMU's Give the Drummer Radio until 10 p.m. Here is the Shapoval Sextet.

That was just the Shapoval Sextet, an incredible recording from 1976, Kobzareva Duma. The tracks we heard were Oi, Zberaisia, Kozachi, Pokedbude. Wow, that could not have been worsely pronounced. That could not have been pronounced worse or described worse. Oi, Zabraiza, Kozachi, Pokedbude. That's track one. Sichmati is track two. And Pulver Nenia, track three, from 2020's release of Kobzareva Duma 1976 by Shapoval Sextet on the Shikai label. I don't know if you can still get it. I got it at Record Rouch. Maybe they just either they did one of two things. They either reprinted it or they found some copies or something. Because it's been, technically speaking, from what I had understood, was out of print. But I really love this series, the Shikai series. If you guys don't know it, it's probably, I think they're on Bandcamp from the Ukraine. For a while, they stopped sending to the United States. And I think it was that, I think it might have been, was it before the tariffs or as a result of the tariffs, they just stopped for a little while. Anyway, they are now sending here again, so you can find them in record stores, hopefully. But they've got really, really great stuff, like that Valentina Goncharova, a bunch of her, a couple of her releases, and some other things too that I really, really, really love. Tonight's program is, we're going to hear things originally on, oh wait, never mind. Let's move forward. This is Mark Vulage and Sokol Vulage. This is some Albanian CDs from the aughts.

Okay, kids, we just heard a set of Albanian music. I said post-liberation Albanian music. I think there was a liberation in Kosovo, I believe. Was it Kosovo in 1999? Gotta look that up to make sure. Anyway, these were from CDs that were issued probably around the aughts. Well, not probably. I got most of them in my old neighborhood when I used to live on Ocean Parkway in Brooklyn, and they were all on this in this store on Cortelyu. Was it Cortelyu Road? There was like this little Albanian grocery store, meat store, and I would go in there. Look, there was a time when I would go into any shop, any grocery store, any bodega, any kind of, I don't care what it was, I would just walk in unannounced and just look around, because it was shocking how many people had music for sale, no matter what they were selling otherwise. And so I discovered this this Albanian meat store in my neighborhood that was selling a bunch of CDs. These guys were hard, though, because all of the CDs, they were not on like a little rack that I could pick and choose from. They're behind the counter. And I would have to, I'd have to bravely say, try to pronounce these unpronounceable names to me, unpronounceable, or I'd have to say, can I see that one with the woman on the cover? Basically is how it worked. We heard Motrat Ameti. That means the Motreti. No, that means the Ameti sisters. Motrat Ameti with Skon Jali Sokakut. We heard Hassan Kataj or Katai Satai with Jashar Hasha. We heard Dava Gyergi, one of my favorites, with Se Kaltokazahir Paisatin. We heard Mehdi Zenin. He gave us Yam Nis Pre Elbasani. This is my favorite Albanian track that you heard there. Fatima Brashani with Ani Rushe Rekshis Kush Oma Kapa. That is a freaking amazing, amazing track. That whole album is amazing. Mark Vuzaz and Sokol Vulaj gave us Prel Geloshi. And that was our set. Here's some former Yugoslavian 45s from 1969. Every single one of these is from 1969. You're listening to Bodega Bop on WFMU's Give the Drum Radio until 10 p.m. tonight. Thanks for hanging out, everybody.